so many highlight tracks to fit in over 4 weeks or 5 weeks. Dutch Robinson, Low Down, discovered by Richard Carrington, never released in America. We put it out on the 12. Gwen McRae, co-written by Betty Wright and Richard Dimples Fields, I Can Only Think of You. That came out on a 12 on Expansion. And there's WQBC, a 1985 indie album, the song Love Me Anywhere. And that was actually the first ever 45 on the Expansion label. So that was interesting that we stopped doing 45s. We did initially. And I can always remember Tony Blackburn raving about that record when it was a new release in 1986 when the label started up, would you believe it, on Teletext.

It's a magnificent record, isn't it? Gregory Hines with Marilyn Redfield and drummer Jimmy Cobb. Released in 1983 in the States, Ralph got it out on a 45 in the UK in the year 2000. Chaz before that, brilliant, brilliant indie. We brought that out on a 12, only pressed 1,000, quite collectible now. And For Your Love, John Anderson set the label up with myself in 1986. Ralph got on board a couple of years later in the early years with John. John would find these obscure independent releases in America and then license them for UK release. Just like this one, I think it was the second release ever on the label, out of Alabama. This is Andrew Barrax, and I just can't seem to forget. Remember, expansionrecords.com, if you'd like to go on their website and check out what they've got for sale right now. Some fantastic titles right there.

Marvellous, marvellous record, that, isn't it? Fantastic. Crosswind, Fire It's Getting Hot. That came out on a CD compilation on the Expansion label. Richard Serling, Music of My Soul. I nicked that from Starbucks, actually. I was in Florida at a coffee shop one day and I could see they'd done one for, I can't remember which the artist was now, but Elvis Costello it was, and it was Elvis Costello's favourite records on one CD. Music that matters to me. It certainly does matter to me. These are great releases and I'm so proud to have been involved with the Expansion label over the last 40 years, which we are celebrating right now.

0: such a strong song, isn't it? And what a fantastic CD this is from. I hesitate a little bit there, because was it ever on album as well? Must be the best CD of all time, this. Ron Matlock, Patty Austin, Glenn Jones, Rosie Gaines, Platinum Hook, Aretha Franklin, Donny Hathaway, The Trumaines, The Chocolate Jam Company, Eugene Records, Sandy's and Eugene. What is it? It's Expansion Soul Chasers Volume 2, CD EXP8. And that's Aretha Franklin, of course, her version of It Only Happens When I Look at You. Got to thank Roger Williams for the excellent design work on the label as well, especially in latter years. Some wonderful, wonderful designs there, Roger. Thank you. No way I'm going to get this done in 5 weeks, I tell you. I could probably play for the rest of the year, looking back on 40 fantastic years of the Expansion label. Here's one of our headline acts, the one and only Ronnie McNear.
1: Hey, y'all, you know how we tend to always be in a hurry, going nowhere fast, always taking advantage of situations that you know won't last. Well, you know, we got

wonderful Ronnie McNair, one of the artists that did more than anyone to establish the Expansion label. From the Expansion compilation, Soul Source Volume 1, various artists, CD EXP, featuring Calvin Brooks, Leroy Hudson, Helen Baylor, Billy and Sarah Gaines, Leon Ware, Josie James, General Crook, Rocky Robbins, Peggy Blue, Matt Covington, Lindsay, Kenny Burke and Glaze. Those were the days. And then, of course, all the sounds that were licensed in by Expansion from the major labels and put onto those fantastic two-on-one series. EXP2, CD07's one.

0: two fantastic Norman Connors albums on one CD. Take It to the Limit with Ada Reefa there and Mr. Steve. Absolutely wonderful. EXP2 CD 07.
1: One, two, one, two.

as we celebrate 40 years of Expansion Records. There's another fantastic compilation album, Soul Chasers. In this case, it's Volume 1 CD EXP4, featuring Sherry Brown, Cat Miller, Robert Winters, Valerie Carter, Gloria Scott, Collins and Collins, High Fashion, John Lucien, we just heard there, Genovia Jetta, Michael Wyckoff, Sarita, Tyrone Davis, Magic Lady and LJ Reynolds. Wow, wow, wow. What a great compilation.

an album from 1997, Coup Ledesma, the album Precious. Great St. Giles song, that, isn't it? Keep on loving me, but there were so many cool tracks on that album. Remember, if you'd like to get all my shows sent to you every week, free of charge, worldwide and in high quality, all you've got to do is follow me at mixcloud.com/Spurs1961. Thanks to everybody, by the way, that also follows me now on Richard Serling's radio shows on Facebook as well. Great to know you're there every week. We've got a couple more tracks that we'll feature

the voice of Clear, Mr. Woody Cunningham. His album, Never Say Never, wonderful, wonderful take on the Montclairs, Hung Up on Your Love. Hope you've enjoyed the music this week. I'll be back with you next week for part two of the expansion story. I couldn't go without saying thank you to Paul Clifford as well for all the invaluable help he's given us on the A&R side over the last, goodness knows how many years time flies, doesn't it? Another series that Ralph set up was the Classic Album Series, and here's an absolute gem from Leon Ware, title track of his album from 1979, Inside Your Love.

Excuse me, can I please talk to you for a minute? Oh my God.

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1: Police are searching for missing 78-year-old Peter Hancock, who was last seen in St Aidan's Road in Bamberbridge last Friday, wearing a blue T-shirt and black trousers. Police say Peter's behaviour may be unpredictable and the public should call 999 if they see him. Preston Crown Court has been shown CCTV footage of teacher Jamie Varley give detectives his first-hand account about how 13-month-old Preston Davey suffered fatal injuries. Varley has denied all charges, which include murder, manslaughter, 5 counts of cruelty to a child, and grievous bodily harm. A rogue roofer who scammed an 82-year-old Preston householder out of thousands of pounds has been given a 5-month jail sentence, suspended for 18 months. Scott Smith, the director of the company that carried out the work, was handed the sentence at Preston Crown Court after pleading guilty to performing substandard and misdescribed roofing work. The North Indian Inflewood, which boasts a 4.4 rating on TripAdvisor, has been named as one of the UK's top 100 curry restaurants by the Asian Catering Federation. Judges also recognised Sai Serbi in Preston as one of the best. And finally, staff at a Preston animal shelter on Longridge Road in Ribbleton have appealed for help to feed vulnerable residents. The city's RSPCA says it's low on complete dry adult dog food and is in need of donations. If you have a story for us, get involved at beat103.co.uk.
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I've been far from solid. Now I'm in the rain with no brolly. And sorry seems to me the hardest words to say, but the hardest words to say, well, that's the play.

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1: Police are searching for missing 78-year-old Peter Hancock, who was last seen in St Aidan's Road in Bamberbridge last Friday, wearing a blue T-shirt and black trousers. Police say Peter's behaviour may be unpredictable and the public should call 999 if they see him. Preston Crown Court has been shown CCTV footage of teacher Jamie Varley give detectives his first-hand account about how 13-month-old Preston Davey suffered fatal injuries. Varley has denied all charges, which include murder, manslaughter, 5 counts of cruelty to a child, and grievous bodily harm. A rogue roofer who scammed an 82-year-old Preston householder out of thousands of pounds has been given a 5-month jail sentence suspended for 18 months. Scott Smith, the director of the company that carried out the work, was handed the sentence at Preston Crown Court after pleading guilty to performing substandard and misdescribed roofing work. The North Indian in Fullwood, which boasts a 4.4 rating on TripAdvisor, has been named as one of the UK's top 100 curry restaurants by the Asian Catering Federation. Judges also recognised Sai Serbi in Preston as one of the best. And finally, staff at a Preston animal shelter on Longridge Road in Ribbleton have appealed for help to feed vulnerable residents. The city's RSPCA says it's low on complete dry adult dog food and is in need of donations. If you have a story for us, get involved at beat103.co.uk.
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1: Police are searching for missing 78-year-old Peter Hancock, who was last seen in St Aidan's Road in Bamberbridge last Friday, wearing a blue T-shirt and black trousers. Police say Peter's behaviour may be unpredictable and the public should call 999 if they see him. Preston Crown Court has been shown CCTV footage of teacher Jamie Varley give detectives his first-hand account about how 13-month-old Preston Davey suffered fatal injuries. Varley has denied all charges, which include murder, manslaughter, 5 counts of cruelty to a child, and grievous bodily harm. A rogue roofer who scammed an 82-year-old Preston householder out of thousands of pounds has been given a 5-month jail sentence, suspended for 18 months. Scott Smith, the director of the company that carried out the work, was handed the sentence at Preston Crown Court after pleading guilty to performing substandard and misdescribed roofing work. The North Indian in Fulwood, which boasts a 4.4 rating on TripAdvisor, has been named as one of the UK's top 100 curry restaurants by the Asian Catering Federation. Judges also recognised Sai Serby in Preston as one of the best. And finally, staff at a Preston animal shelter on Longridge Road in Ribbleton have appealed for help to feed vulnerable residents. The city's RSPCA says it's low on complete dry adult dog food and is in need of donations. If you have a story for us, get involved at beat103.co.uk.
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1: Police are searching for missing 78-year-old Peter Hancock, who was last seen in St Aidan's Road in Bamberbridge last Friday, wearing a blue T-shirt and black trousers. Police say Peter's behaviour may be unpredictable and the public should call 999 if they see him. Preston Crown Court has been shown CCTV footage of teacher Jamie Varley give detectives his first-hand account about how 13-month-old Preston Davey suffered fatal injuries. Varley has denied all charges, which include murder, manslaughter, 5 counts of cruelty to a child, and grievous bodily harm. A rogue roofer who scammed an 82-year-old Preston householder out of thousands of pounds has been given a 5-month jail sentence suspended for 18 months. Scott Smith, the director of the company that carried out the work, was handed the sentence at Preston Crown Court after pleading guilty to performing substandard and misdescribed roofing work. The North Indian Inflewood, which boasts a 4.4 rating on TripAdvisor, has been named as one of the UK's top 100 curry restaurants by the Asian Catering Federation. Judges also recognised Sai Serby in Preston as one of the best. And finally, staff at a Preston animal shelter on Longridge Road in Ribbleton have appealed for help to feed vulnerable residents. The city's RSPCA says it's low on complete dry adult dog food and is in need of donations. If you have a story for us, get involved at beat103.co.uk.
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When the crowd say ball, selector. 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When the crowd say ball, selector. Rewind. 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Rewind. 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This goes out.

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1: Shunem Muzaffar from Nelson has appeared in court. After pleading guilty to four separate assaults, occasioning actual bodily harm, incorporating strangulation, criminal damage, and controlling and coercive behaviour over a two-year period. His victim reported that in that time she was repeatedly assaulted, intimidated, psychologically abused, isolated, and in fear of her life. The judge adjourned the case pending more information around the strangulation element. Locally brewed Thwaites Tropical Ale, named Paradise No. 3, has won silver at the International Brewing Awards 2026, which sees entries coming in from across the world, including the likes of Japan, New Zealand and Thailand. International Bank Handelsbanken has become a patron of Preston's Vault Youth Zone, which aims to help the centre continue to reach young people who need a place to have fun, but may also need support, belonging and positive role models. Lancashire Police are appealing for the public's help to identify a man they want to speak to in connection with an assault investigation. Officers said an incident was reported to have taken place between 6 p.m. and 6:30 p.m. on the 3rd of May at the Leyland Lion Wetherspoons. Police alleged that an elderly man was assaulted twice with a glass before drinks were poured over him. And finally, the Labour Party lost control of Preston City Council for the first time in more than a decade in last week's local elections, relinquishing seats to Reform UK, Liberal Democrats and the Green Party. If you have a story for us, get involved at beat103.co.uk.
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5: Here we go, the weekend is on. 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On the way, Endor, William Orbit, and this is DK and

Well, when it comes to collabs, I don't think they get much bigger than that, do they? Swedish House Mafia and The Weeknd, they're teaming up for a new track called Moth to a Flame. I've got that banger from Ewan McVicar called Tell Me Something Good playing for you. And also Karen Harding after Mike Magoo outlines.

This was a Weekend Anthems hit prediction last week. What a tune from Sub X. Doing What You Do To Me on Positiva. Hello, this is Simon Marshall. I'm going to stick on Shouse. Love Tonight, the David Guetta remix, which just is one of my favourite tracks of 2021. What would be your favourite track of the year so far? There's been so many cool ones released this year. Coming up for you, I've got that great track from Cream called What You've Done To Me. Noizu, and we'll pump it up with Endor first. Let's do this from William Orbit, Ferry Corsten on the remix of Barber's Adagio for Strings. This is Weekend Anthems.

Yes, getting you fired up for the weekend. It's all about My Weekend Anthems. This is Simon Marshall playing the best in brand new dance music, old school and throwbacks. Ilias and Barrientos, If You Really Love Somebody, plays after this from Endor. It's Pump It Up, Weekend Anthems.

One of my favourites of the year, Elias and Barrientos, If You Really Love Somebody, here on Weekend Anthems, where Karen Harding is my special guest in the next hour here on Weekend Anthems.

0: Love this. Lost Frequencies and Callum Scott. Where Are You Now? Wrapping up another hour of Weekend Anthems. Stick around. I've got a very special guest on Zoom coming up for you next. And loads of great tunes from New Hype, Jonah Sue and Tom Craft on the way for you.
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3: Shunem Muzaffar from Nelson has appeared in court after pleading guilty to four separate assaults, occasioning actual bodily harm, incorporating strangulation, criminal damage and controlling and coercive behaviour over a two-year period. His victim reported that in that time she was repeatedly assaulted, intimidated, psychologically abused, isolated and in fear of her life. The judge adjourned the case pending more information around the strangulation element. Locally brewed Thwaites Tropical Ale, named Paradise No. 3, has won silver at the International Brewing Awards 2026, which sees entries coming in from across the world, including the likes of Japan, New Zealand and Thailand. International Bank Handelsbanken has become a patron of Preston's Vault Youth Zone, which aims to help the centre continue to reach young people who need a place to have fun, but may also need support, belonging and positive role models. Lancashire police are appealing for the public's help to identify a man they want to speak to in connection with an assault investigation. Officers said an incident was reported to have taken place between 6 p.m. and 6:30 p.m. on the 3rd of May at the Leyland Lion Wetherspoons. Police alleged that an elderly man was assaulted twice with a glass before drinks were poured over him. And finally, the Labour Party lost control of Preston City Council for the first time in more than a decade in last week's local elections, relinquishing seats to Reform UK, the Liberal Democrats and the Green Party. If you have a story for us, get involved at beat103.co.uk.
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0: And I've got plenty of bangers lined up and ready to play from Tina Moore, Junior Jack and Disciples, and my special guest this hour, who's here to talk about her brand new EP called Sweet Vibrations, is the lovely Karen Harding. She'll be here in around about 15 minutes' time. Right, let's kick off with Tom Craft, Loneliness.

0: Great to have brand new music on Weekend Anthems from Ben Hensley. Follow up to BB Musical that was out in the summer. That is Love, Peace and Harmony here on Weekend Anthems, where Disciples and New Hype play for you very soon. Right, let's get my special guest on. She's on Zoom. It's the lovely Karen Harding. Hello.
1: Hi, how are you doing?
0: I'm all right, thank you. So debut single in 2014 was top 10, called Say Something. I'm not sure if people realise that you were actually on X Factor. What was that like?
1: Yeah, it was an eye-opening experience, to be honest. It showed me that there's a lot of amazing vocalists and singers, talent, that are in the UK. Because, you know, you're in this... I was living in Durham at the time. And you're in this little bubble where, like, you know the singers in the area or whatever. And then I went out to do that and I was like, whoa, there are so many amazing singers. And I think one thing it did do for me was, like, I learned to just be the way that I want to be. Like, I shouldn't try and, like, be somebody else. And it's funny because I actually had Say Something recorded and finished before I went on that TV show. I'd actually recorded it with M&EK like maybe a year beforehand, so I had it on like the hard drive, and it was just sat there because I didn't know what to do with it. Like, I was like, what do? I just send it to like a record label? I mean, you know, you just think, how am I going to get noticed? And so I tried the show thinking maybe it could be one of the songs off of there, but they didn't know that I had that song. So these things, like, it's hard work. Like, you're there all day, you get up at 8 o'clock in the morning, you do your singing, like, what, 1 minute of it, and then, like, you've got to be ready, so you're just sitting waiting around. It is a hard work entering these TV shows, and like, my hat's off to everyone who've been successful from that show, whether it be Ella Henderson or whether it be Laura White or you know, even Jedward Rylan, all those. Yeah. Like, you know, you have to like sit back and think, you know what, it's because you graft so hard that you're doing so well. It's like, not okay, yes, you got to have the platform with the X Factor, but you have to graft. And like, all of those people have grafted, and now look at them now. Weekend Anthems. Hey.

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0: getting you fired up for the weekend. This is Simon Marshall here on Weekend Anthems with an absolute belter from New Hype called Love Again. Hello, it's Simon here, and I've got Karen Harding with me on Zoom this week.
1: Hello.
0: Hello. We'll get into talking about your new EP soon. First of all, let's talk about your cover versions of songs. You like doing these, and there was one particular artist that you covered just recently, and the original artist heard it and then tweeted you to say how much they loved it. Who was that then?
1: That was Roxette, and that was their song It Must Have Been Love, which, yeah, like, I released that ages ago, just, you know, just a little bit here, I wanted to listen to it, and then, yeah, Love Island picked it up, and I think it was on the show for about 20 seconds, 30 seconds, and it was like trending on Shazam, just hit top 40 on iTunes. Like, it just went mad, and I really wasn't expecting it. And then when Roxette messaged out, I was like, whoa, that's like big talk, that coming from, I think his name's Per. Just amazing. Like, I was absolutely buzzing. Weekend Anthem.

0: Love the filthy bass line on that. Craig David, Big Nasty, when the bass line drops. This is Weekend Anthems. I'm Simon Marshall. My special guest this week is Karen Harding. Hello.
1: Hello.
0: So, come on, tell us all about the new EP, Sweet Vibrations.
1: So, the EP has a mix of stuff that's already been released. So, it has Undo My Heart to begin with. It has Rely On There and Morning. Those are like collaborations that I've brought out like the past couple of years. So, I wanted to put those on there as well as like a few new ones too. And they've been like all of the songs have been like a work in progress for a long time, and they've just basically needed finished off and chosen to be on the EP. I have so many songs and so much material, it was quite difficult to choose, but we kind of settled on the ones that we've got out there at the minute, which is Deeper, Sweet Vibrations, the title, and Love Crazy. And I wanted to put something a little bit different on there as well, so hence why I put Love Crazy on, because it was an R&B kind of disco 80s vibe, which I just wanted people to have like a little bit of a rest from like the 124 BPM. And yeah, it's out now, and I feel like, you know, it's just so like out up in the clouds. I don't really know what's going on. I don't really know what I'm doing with it. It's just, I guess, as when you release music now, you just have to just put it out and see how it goes, and just see how people react to it. And to be honest, I'm just grateful that it's had a few listens on Spotify so far. It's had a lot of radio support, which has just been incredible. So just grateful that the support is there. Weekend Anthems. Baby,

0: That is such an awesome throwback from Junior Jack. It's My Feeling here on Weekend Anthems. Tiësto and Killfake Money playing for you very soon. And it's nearly time to say goodbye to my special guest, Karen Harding, who's been on Zoom with me over the last hour or so. And I'm going to play your new song with Sammy Porter, Celebrate, which I believe the chorus for Celebrate was inspired by a box of celebrations. Is this right?
1: Yes. Yeah.
2: Were you just like all sitting there eating them?
1: I mean, I wish I was. I think it might have been empty. No, it was actually sat on the windowsill, and I was writing it with three amazing artists, songwriters, Rob Harvey, Lewis Thompson, and Charlotte Hanen. And we'd actually written the Shane Codd single the day before at Rob's house. And Shane Codd, Always On My Mind. So I wrote that with the team. We had the first day. We were all buzzing. We all went to bed, came back the next day, and all of us were really groggy. And we were like, why can't we write anything? Like, we came up with like four or five different ideas. Like, oh, nothing's sticking here. And I remember like standing looking out the window and seeing this box of celebrations. And I was like, oh, I'd really like to call a song Celebrate or Celebrations. Just because it's like a universal meaning. And that's what I really love about this song, is that it's not too lovey-dovey or anything like that. It's literally, I just want to celebrate it with you. Like, just this, just life, just, you know, these experiences that we go through. And I really wanted to put that in a song. So I was like, guys, what about like, I just want to celebrate. It was in a different kind of vibe at the time. It was more funky, but and everyone's like, whoa, yeah, that's perfect. So yeah, that kind of was how the chorus came about. And yeah, and like Sammy just smashed it out the park as well. I mean, these things sometimes can be sat forever and you're thinking, oh, there's nobody like it. But I feel like with this one, Sammy just knew exactly what it needed and yeah, and gave it some love.
0: Karen, it's been a pleasure to talk to you. Thank you so much for your time. Let's get this tune on. It's Sammy Porter and Karen Harding.

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1: Shunem Muzaffar from Nelson has appeared in court after pleading guilty to four separate assaults, occasioning actual bodily harm, incorporating strangulation, criminal damage, and controlling and coercive behaviour over a two-year period. His victim reported that in that time she was repeatedly assaulted, intimidated, psychologically abused, isolated, and in fear of her life. The judge adjourned the case pending more information around the strangulation element. Locally brewed Thwaites Tropical Ale, named Paradise No. 3, has won silver at the International Brewing Awards 2026, which sees entries coming in from across the world, including the likes of Japan, New Zealand and Thailand. International Bank Handelsbanken has become a patron of Preston's Vault Youth Zone, which aims to help the centre continue to reach young people who need a place to have fun, but may also need support, belonging and positive role models. Lancashire police are appealing for the public's help to identify a man they want to speak to in connection with an assault investigation. Officers said an incident was reported to have taken place between 6 p.m. and 6:30 p.m. on the 3rd of May at the Leyland Lion Wetherspoons. Police alleged that an elderly man was assaulted twice with a glass before drinks were poured over him. And finally, the Labour Party lost control of Preston City Council for the first time in more than a decade in last week's local elections, relinquishing seats to Reform UK, the Liberal Democrats and the Green Party. If you have a story for us, get involved at beat103.co.uk.
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3: Well, a very good afternoon across central Lancashire and Southfield on your Monday afternoon. Right now, there is some sunny intervals and a gentle breeze in the heart of Fulwood right now. Your highs, 12 degrees.
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12 minutes after 4 Monday afternoon, it's LJ here. How you doing? Thanks for getting us on. Hope your weekend was all right. Mine was fine. Can't wait for the next weekend. How many days have we got? Monday, Tuesday, Wednesday, Thursday, Friday. 5 more sleeps before it is the weekend, and I can't wait. Anyway, between now and 7, what have I got for you? I've got some cracking new music to play you. I have also got the double play at 4:30, but before that, at 4:20, let's get my words right, 4:20, I've got you the latest Traffic and Travel. I've got you a 5 at 5, 5 big songs back-to-back without me waffling on. 5:30, it's all about an anthem, a cracking anthem from back in the day. I do it every weekday afternoon, Monday to Friday, where I just pick a tune from the likes of Tokyo Joe's, Cavi Manana's, all them places, and I spin them at 5:30. Now, if you'd like me to play one of your favourite songs on the 5 at 5, or the double play, which is 2 songs back to back, or an anthem at 5:30, get involved. Studio at beat103.co.uk.

0: We are playing all your favourite songs between now and 7 o'clock. It's LJ here. I've got the latest traffic and travel for you in a second or so. But next, I'm going to play you Lethal Bizzle from back in the day with Fester Skank. And I'm going to play you The Weeknd as well. So keep it Beat 103.
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0: Well, let's have a look at the roads for the first time across the region. Nothing to report on the motorways. They're all right. Ringway again a little bit busy. So is Newhall Lane and Rubberton Lane. I was on there earlier on between Skevington Road and St Mary Street and down towards the prison. A little bit busy there, but it is moving. I'll update you again in around 20 minutes from now.
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played this for absolutely ages. Anyway, there you go, James Hype, your double play for your Monday, the first one of the week. And we'll have another double play for your Tuesday. Right, it's just gone 4:30. Let me tell you about Preston Caribbean Carnival taking place on the 23rd and 24th of this month. On Saturday, if you're into your reggae music, on Moor Park between 12 and 7:30, there's loads of acts happening, some cracking music, lots of food stalls, and there's going to be a fair there as well. That is on Saturday and Sunday. The big procession around Deepdale starts at 12, makes its way around the Deepdale area of Preston City Centre, and then gets back into Moor Park, where they have a massive party up until around 7:30 on Sunday. So there is 2 days of pure tunes and some cracking atmosphere, especially if the weather is good. The 23rd and 24th of March, Preston Caribbean Carnival takes place. If you want to go, it's going to cost you about £2 entry. That's on Saturday and Sunday on Moor Park in Preston. Preston Caribbean Carnival. 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DJ

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0: Let us have a look at the roads again across the region. Nothing to report on the motorways. Fullwood, Gorstang Road between St Vincent's Road and Shower Green Lane, that is with the junction of Blackwell Lane, all a little bit busy at the moment. It is kind of slow moving as well on Strand Road. If you're heading up towards Leyland, Farrington Road is busy near to Stanleyfield Lane, that is near to the tip. And finally, Ringway, New Hall Lane, all a little slow.
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1: Love it. I absolutely love that tune. Anyway, good afternoon, LJ, on the radio between now and 7. Thank you very much indeed for turning me on today. Right, let's have a look at a few things happening across the region in the next few days, including the May Farmers Market taking place at Horton Tower. That's on the 17th of May. Tram Bridge opening on the 22nd, the official reopening of the Avenham Park Bridge. One Park Ska and Reggae Festival on the 23rd of May. Live music on Moor Park. I mentioned this earlier on. This is part of the Caribbean Carnival shenanigans. And Preston Jazz Festival takes place between the 17th of May and June the 2nd. Gigs and workshops throughout the city. So that is a few things happening across the region. And if you've got an event on and you'd like us to mention it on the radio, beat103.co.uk, that's the website. 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
2: Shunem Muzaffar from Nelson has appeared in court. After pleading guilty to four separate assaults, occasioning actual bodily harm, incorporating strangulation, criminal damage, and controlling and coercive behaviour over a two-year period. His victim reported that in that time she was repeatedly assaulted, intimidated, psychologically abused, isolated, and in fear of her life. The judge adjourned the case pending more information around the strangulation element. Locally brewed Thwaites Tropical Ale, named Paradise No. 3, has won silver at the International Brewing Awards 2026, which sees entries coming in from across the world, including the likes of Japan, New Zealand and Thailand. International Bank Handelsbanken has become a patron of Preston's Volt Youth Zone, which aims to help the centre continue to reach young people who need a place to have fun, but may also need support, belonging and positive role models. Lancashire Police are appealing for the public's help to identify a man they want to speak to in connection with an assault investigation. Officers said an incident was reported to have taken place between 6pm and 6:30pm on the 3rd of May at the Leyland Lion Wetherspoons. Police alleged that an elderly man was assaulted twice with a glass before drinks were poured over him. And finally, the Labour Party lost control of Preston City Council for the first time in more than a decade in last week's local elections, relinquishing seats to Reform UK, Liberal Democrats and the Green Party. If you have a story for us, get involved at beat103.co.uk.
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0: Well, I can tell you today, your highs right now in Fulwood is around 11 degrees. Tuesday, Wednesday, Thursday, Friday, rain all across the region. And Wednesday the 13th, which is this coming Wednesday, there's going to be some outbreaks of thunder as well. So, yeah, it's not looking good, is it? Right now, though, let's crack on.
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0: All I'm going to say is you might as well stay with Beat 103, because we've got some hot tunes, you get me, hot tunes, to play between now and 20 past five. It's the 5 at 5.
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0: number one for dancing R&B across central Lancashire and South Ribble. My name is LJ. How you doing? There you go. Concluding the 5 at 5. We'll have another 5 at 5 for your Tuesday. Can't wait for that. Right, stand by your beds. Don't go anywhere. We'll check out the roads in around 1 minute and 15 seconds from now. Start counting if you don't believe me.
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0: Hola, A is back. There's nothing to report on the motorways. The roads across the region all a little bit slow, but the good news is it is moving. There's nothing I can tell you which is really problematic across the northwest at the moment, and especially in Preston City Centre. There is nothing to report. I'll update you again at around 20 to 6.
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1: Hey, ho, give me a call when you drop your kids off. Kids off. Nobody watching, just us in the coupe. Her booty looking thick, she wearing them Daisy Duke shorts with a perfect set of D's. Peeking out the top, 40 cold, blunt smoke thick, you know the play. Reverend J Money chilling on the beat, yeah.

Real cool tune for your Monday afternoon, bigger drive home with LJ. You're right, it's just gone 5:30, which means it's all about that old school anthem, a song that I've picked, which would have been played in Cafe Mañanas, it would have been played at Tokyo Joe's, and numerous clubs right across the UK, and maybe across the world as well.

Brothers in Rhythm, 1991. Such a good feeling. Tune him up, man. And it actually got to number 14 in the UK charts back in 1991. We'll have another anthem tomorrow around the same time, just after 5:30. Another one of those big songs, and don't forget as well, if you like that kind of stuff from back in the day, every weekday afternoon between 12 midday and 1, that's exactly what we do.

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Do you know what I can't wait for? Comedy is back in Preston. Laughter at the Lounge. This weekend, the 15th of May, at the Guild Hall. Laughter at the Lounge Comedy Club. I used to love the comedy clubs, Frog and Bucket, when it was where the Blitz is now, actually. Anyway, if you're into your comedy, there is Laughter at the Lounge Comedy Club this coming weekend. Check it out. You got-

0: Go for your Monday afternoon. 1 hour to go, and then between seven and eight today, it's all about your old school R&B. 60 minutes of tunes from back in the day between 7 and 8 tonight.
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2: Shunem Muzaffar from Nelson has appeared in court. After pleading guilty to 4 separate assaults, occasioning actual bodily harm, incorporating strangulation, criminal damage, and controlling and coercive behaviour over a 2-year period. His victim reported that in that time she was repeatedly assaulted, intimidated, psychologically abused, isolated, and in fear of her life. The judge adjourned the case pending more information around the strangulation element. Locally brewed Thwaites Tropical Ale, named Paradise No. 3, has won silver at the International Brewing Awards 2026, which sees entries coming in from across the world, including the likes of Japan, New Zealand and Thailand. International Bank Handelsbanken has become a patron of Preston's Vault Youth Zone, which aims to help the centre continue to reach young people who need a place to have fun, but may also need support, belonging and positive role models. Lancashire Police are appealing for the public's help to identify a man they want to speak to in connection with an assault investigation. Officers said an incident was reported to have taken place between 6 p.m. and 6:30 p.m. on the 3rd of May at the Leyland Lion Wetherspoons. Police alleged that an elderly man was assaulted twice with a glass before drinks were poured over him. And finally, the Labour Party lost control of Preston City Council for the first time in more than a decade in last week's local elections, relinquishing seats to Reform UK, the Liberal Democrats and the Green Party. If you have a story for us, get involved at beat103.co.uk.
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0: Across the region right now, I don't want to be the bearer of bad news, but right now it's around 11 degrees in Rilton. Tomorrow, your Tuesday high is going to be around 13. Wednesday, 13. Tomorrow's going to have some scattered showers across the region. So is Wednesday and Thursday and Friday. I'm sorry that I had to be the bearer of bad news. But Wednesday, there's going to be some outbreaks of thunder as well across some parts of Lancashire.
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Well, the afternoon, bigger drive home. There you go. That is Raven. I Run Still to Play. Cat Graham and the Soul Brothers. And Fred Again, Adore You, between now and 20 past six.

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0: Just gone 20 past six. I've got you some belting tunes to play, you know, between now and seven. And between seven and eight, all about your old school anthems, R&B style. We'll check out the roads next.
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Somebody will tell me anyway, hopefully. 6:30, Monday afternoon. The bigger drive home, the 11th of May. Time flies, doesn't it, eh?

0: tune, this. The vibe is good, you know what I mean? Still to play between now and seven, Kim Kaye, Paisley Jensen and Tiny Temper, just to name a few. So then, a week today, the kids are going to be taking over the radio station between 3pm and 4, just before I hit the airwaves. 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

0: That's me done and dusted for another day. I'll be back on the radio tomorrow afternoon from 4. 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
1: Yeah. You know what? I like the players. No diggity, no doubt. Play on, play it. Play on, play it. 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
1: 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I don't know, so Chris Goldfinger playing forever, man. Say it, Wayne Wonder. Sit
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2: The first half was all about hardcore, grimy dancehall. As you know, we have to balance it out. This show has been broadcasted on 30 radio stations around the globe. So I want to say, no matter where you are, no matter the time zone that you're in, no matter the day you're listening to me, welcome to the Reggae Dancehall Show. 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Right now, Massive, we kick it off with an exclusive Asher World Movement's dub plate. It goes something like this.
3: What are you speaking about? This man is speaking about Chris Goldfinger. And them man locked the whole place down. England, Jamaica, New York. A matter of fact, this
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1: 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A matter of fact, too much talking for nothing. Chris, play good music for them baby. Play.
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0: 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We got to pick up everybody well locked in. Right about now, Massive going to feature something brand new. Never yet played here in the UK. And we can guarantee that. This is by a good friend of mine.
1: His heart made up his mind.
0: Internet sensation. Trust me when I say that. The one and only Cargo. I want to listen to this Massive.
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0: watch it.
1: Certain to bring, you know.
0: Sounds of protege. Damien Junior Gang Marley.
1: Yeah.
0: At with feet.

0: 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Where we say?
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Busy signal, Juvi, slow down. Talking about Big Jones, let's feature something brand new. From Barry Salmon and Kashif Lindo. If you love your one drop reggae music, turn it up loud upon this.

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We will be back to where we belong. 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
0: One Drop Reggae Music, we say. Talking about One Drop Reggae Music, let's feature an artist. Good friend of mine.

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0: 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I said, Chris, what the rhythm name? 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
1: One song against the world.
0: You
1: know what gives me pleasure? 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
3: Oh, baby. 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
1: Big up to the Brit.
3: You left me in the
1: dark. 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Tell me he's an artist. 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Now I believe him.
3: Oh, yeah.

0: 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Chris Goldfinger, Reggae Dancehall Show. One show broadcasting on 8:30 radio stations around the globe. Yeah, I'm going to say big respects to each and every one of you. All the media houses broadcasting the show. Y'all take care of yourselves, massive. Don't forget this coming Sunday night, I'll be up in Streatham, Porky's Wine Bar, Sternhold Avenue.
1: Yeah, that's man, you know, for show, see. Well, you know, so this is Daville.
0: Take care of yourselves.
1: For the big bad sound, Asher Earl movements, yeah? Who wants to make it to man like Chris Goldfinger and man like Errol Silver? It's all good. Kick it off for the shelf, you know, this is all about the big bad sound, Asher Earl movements.

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And our newcomers, Rex Radio. 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

0: dumb bunch of. 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

0: 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Big up all the just log on. Welcome to the Reggae Dance House. It's Chris Gold, figure the dance song master.
1: Yeah.
0: Watch it.
1: 100 murderer walking as a
0: man.
1: Bad man, bad like Claudia myself.
0: WYFL. What you feel like?
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2: Dummy on a beast.
3: Watch it.
1: Things get strange as I get bigger. Put a trust in a people, you're dead quicker. Me and my dogs, I'm alone up on the location, so my enemies, I get richer. If me run a program, I'm boss head. 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But if me get up in a easy chance, he'll catch me off guard, he'll bust my head from my bed pillar. So, me not go unless my gun for me.
4: No.
1: Me not know when them a go turn for me.
4: No.
1: Now for them, I used to run party. Come run for the whites and they come party. Me say me not go unless my gun for me.
4: Yep.
1: Not TV for my dad, my son call me. To what we are tepid from we young party. If you look up as he...
3: Nah, like, the body's ready for 2026, sorry.
0: One rifle, one matic in a dog. Boy, send me off with some catches in a dog. One rifle, one matic in a dog. One matic in a dog. One matic in a dog.

0: 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Yeah. The DJ a place.
1: Stop it, Pondo.
0: Rebellion.
2: From the Blue Gazelle, big up.
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1: 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Second half we'll play one drop reggae music. It's coming up soon, hold on. One show, 30 stations.

0: This.
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0: Big up all the British.
1: UK.
0: UK massive, drop big it up. This is going to take us to the end of the first half. Second half coming up. One drop reggae music.
1: One British badness, man.
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